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0: 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Clear to Tap 1.
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Westridge, 924, 925, EMS, ALS priority 1, vehicle into a home, 3409 West 42nd Street. Westridge, 924, 925, EMS, ALS priority 1, motor vehicle accident, car into a home, 3409 West 42nd.

0: 4, you're responding 3409 West 42nd, Alamouth Road and Concord Road are your cross streets. Reports of a motor vehicle accident, car into a home. Unknown injuries.
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1: 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County 461 on the scene, two vehicles, airbags deployed, not into a residence.

0: 120, responding. ALS 1, motor vehicle accident, 3409 West 42. I believe they just went on location with two vehicles and one not into a house. They're currently on the Creek Fire for operation.
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Motor vehicle accident, 2 vehicles, unknown injuries.

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0: All right, this unit is clearing the accident scene from Sharon Young. We are currently en route to Station 44.
1: Going to 44.
2: Perry Highway. Take a call from the city.
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2: Perry Highway, PLS Transport, will to assist emergency care.
0: County 932 is clear of the accident as well with NCMP. And this engine is committed on the ambulance for being in the 44.
4: Good.
1: Copy.
5: 190. ALS 1 CDA, Sarah Reed. 227 West 22, you'll be intercepting Perry Highway.
4: There's one.
2: Perry Highway. ALS Transport to assist emergency care. ALS 1 for a stroke. 227 West 22nd Street, Sarah Reed. Perry Highway. ALS Transport to assist emergency care. ALS 1 for a stroke. 227 West 22nd Street, Santa Rita Retirement Center, Reed Terrace, Room 217.
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5: You're responding ALS 1 CBA, Santa Rita 227 West 22. You're going to Reed Terrace, Room 217, a 96-year-old female Perry Highway leader transportable.
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0: 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Is National Fuel notified?
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1: That's a first of two numbers for the Young Road, correct?
0: Right now, I just have one. I can get you the second.
1: Hey, Roger, thanks.

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1: 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Good morning.
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1: .343 responding, Cannon Wickford Apartments, 258 West 6.
0: Erie County, 343 responding, 258 West 6.
1: .343 Wickford Apartments, Myrtle Street and Fast Press are your calls, cross streets. You're responding for a smoke detector alarm in apartment number 5. Your hydrant's going to be located in the northeast corner of West 6 and Myrtle on a size 8, if needed.
0: Okay. Now being approached at Hydrants, apartment 5.
1: Apartment 1-5.
0: Copy, 1-5. 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
1: 353 command, can we get an update?
0: Command 353.
1: Go ahead.
0: I'm going to advise they don't use this oven until they get looked at, and he'll be able to validate himself.
1: Copy. 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
0: 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They're going to work on getting it secured. I said it might be a day or two. So if we get more calls on it, let's just let them know that they have it handled.
1: Copy that, 690. National Fuel working on it. We'll throw it on there and flip forth.
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1: 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We have an emergency care coming into the scene for this patient that they're out with.
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Engine 12. Allergic reaction, 658 West 24th Street. Engine 12. Allergic reaction, 658 West 24th Street, between Poplar Street and Cherry Street.

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3: Engine 12 responding. Poplar Street and Cherry Street are your cross streets. You're going to the first floor apartment, responding for a 28-year-old male, allergic reaction. He is currently conscious and breathing.

You're responding AOS 1, North Reaction. 658 West 24, the first floor apartment. You have a 28-year-old male in the front apartment with you.

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Here's mine. BLS 2 traumatic injuries. 918 East 24, the second floor apartment. They're 9090 female.

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UNC City, EMS, BLS 1 for a fall, 9444 Concord Road.

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0: 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ALS 1, difficulty breathing. 702, East 23.
1: 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Peach Street at Norman Way. 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Engine 6. DC 343. Operations on TAC 1. Motor vehicle accident. Peach Street at Norman Way.
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0: 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Abnormal breathing. 702 East 23rd Street. Engine 13. Abnormal breathing. 702 East 23rd Street. Between Reed Street and Wayne Street.
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3: 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Peach and Norman. 114. 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
0: 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Just Payne. 605 Parade Street. 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
3: 306 ALS 1. Faulty breathing. 702 East 23. Car number 1. We have a 42, 40-year-old female. 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

0: 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Between East Lake Road and East 4th Street.
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0: 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Currently breathing.
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0: Echo 2, you retaliate, just hanging up on you.
1: You're responding. ALS 1 faulty breathing, 505 cranch. We have a 71, 71-year-old male. County's reporting respiratory arrest. I believe that's a bent patient.
0: He's going to the hospital.
1: Empty's going as well.
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DC-343. 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Engine 13. Engine 12. Power 2. DC-343. Operations on TAC 1. Structure fire. 648 East 7th Street. Between Reed Street and Ash Street.

0: Copy, engine 8, 648 East 7th Street, Reed Street, and Ash Street are your crushes. You're responding for a front porch structure fire. Hydrant's going to be northeast corner of Reed and East 12th on a size 12, as well as the northeast corner of Ash and East 7th on a size 12.
1: Air County 343 responding. 648 East 7th.
0: 343, you're responding. Reed Street and Ash Street are your crushes. It's going to be the vacant house next door. Reported porch fire, structure fire. Hydrant's going to be in the northeast corner of Reed Street and East 12th, as well as the northeast corner of Ash and East 12th. Ash and East 7th, correction, both on a side 12.
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0: 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So they're inside of us investigating underneath. And Elk can pretty much hold where they are from.
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0: Sean, there is a haze of smoke inside the building.
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0: You can show me on location, I'll be going to TAC 1, and can you send me a police cruiser when you get a second?
1: Copy, 326. 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

0: 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Structure fire at the 700 block of Cherry. If you'd like me to dispatch you of that as well.
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1: 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Between West 7th Street and West 8th Street.
0: Crescent, Echo 2, EMS, ALS 1 for traumatic injury, 965 feet Jenny Lane. 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
1: Thank you, Jim.
0: Echo 2, 9652 Jenny Lane, Dartmouth, going for an 80-year-old female. Stated something tied her around her leg, heart stand.
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Echo 2, thank call for the San Diego ALS Hospital patients, 1435 Wind Street, Apartment 1. Echo 2, thank call for the San Diego ALS Priority 1 for an ill patient, 1435 Wind Street, Apartment 1.

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0: 10-11-35, 8250, Route 97, Kimball Hill Road to Union LaBeouf Road, or crosses. Colvin by passerby stated they slowed down and saw the vehicle on fire. That's about 15 feet from the home. If needed, you do have a hydrant just to the east of the home on A12.
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1: All units responding, be advised there's an electrical wire right over the car.
0: Copy that electrical wire.
2: One twenty.
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0: 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Be advised, the caller is on her way to the address to unlock the door. Her ETA is about 10 to 15 minutes.
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EC-101, you're responding VLS Priority 2 for a traumatic injury, 556 Westport. 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
0: 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A 57-year-old female, muscle spasms in her leg, should be sitting in the driveway.

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1: 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West 22nd Street at Poplar Street. Engine 12. Outside fire. West 22nd Street at Poplar Street.

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Going to be the back of the building. You're responding to a 72-year-old male, 641.

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2: 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Difficulty breathing. 2053 East 11th Street. Between Tacoma Road and Seneca Street.
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Edinburgh, 92, ALS 1 unconscious, patient 205 Benton.

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0: 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Westlake Road to West 10th Street, cross streets. 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

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You're responding to an 80-year-old male. 921.

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MP14, a BLS-2, eye problems, West 23rd in Midland. 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
0: Morning, Joe. Joe, myself and 449 will be at Chess Central for a little bit of burn prevention this morning.
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ALS Party 1 for an L patient. Motivate Studios, 1535 West 8th. You're responding to a 39-year-old female, 945.

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0: 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Fair Highway, VLS 2, fall victim. 6755 Wildflower.
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1: 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Another one, sir, police for Cross Street. 59-year-old female, fall victim.

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0: 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West County 116, BLS 2 fall victim, 3542 Walker Avenue.
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0: Harry, how are you, miss? Harry, how are you, Ms. Bielis? As you are ALS 1, Hemorrhage, 8462 Perry Highway. Perry Highway, you must send me an ALS 1, Hemorrhage, 8462 Perry Highway.
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0: Oh my, how to resist Rescueville on a fire alarm. Aaron's 2814 Buffalo Road. Oh, well, I'm tired to assist Westyville on a fire alarm. Aaron's 2814 Buffalo Road, operations on East Fire Attack 1.
1: 267, U.S. 2 location, 3771 Harbor Ridge Trail. Sandy's a dog leg, 71-year-old now.
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1: Going to the Aarons, 2814 Buffalo, Union to Eastern. I think it might be a power surge. We're also getting a burg alarm from there. No PD's on the way.
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0: 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Unknown patient info. Hospital first respond, fellows to the squad, BLS 2 ill patient, 10547 Phillips Mill Road. Hospital first respond, fellows to the squad, BLS 2 ill patient, 10547 Phillips Mill.
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0: 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MP14, ELS2, vol victim, 4555 South Park Avenue.
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0: 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I'm a 70-year-old male, fell yesterday, not having knee pain.

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0: Go ahead, China. You guys going to be on the limited or completely out?
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0: 14's back in.
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0: You put us on a number 205 Dundon, apartment 3. Just do a request assist. We're assisting the coroner's office. You put me in 387 on it.
1: Copy.
0: 205
3: Dundon, apartment 3.
1: What's your
0: Do a request assist. We're assisting the coroner's office. You put
3: me in 387 on it. Give me in
1: 380. 387's on the way. 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
0: Entry fair 2617 West 26th Street. Evanston is looking across streets. A 21-year-old male was pushing a car, passed out, and said he just gave blood.
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0: 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And I called the station, 923 is going to come over to Smart Oil Drive. 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
2: Which one's off the air, Echo 1 or Echo 3?
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0: 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An 89-year-old female, confused, speech problems.
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0: Heroin, fearless T diabetic, 800 block of town hall road west. Air Highway EMS, fearless T diabetic, 800 block of town hall road west.
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0: 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ALS 1 difficulty breathing. 10234 Sharp.
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5: 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You're responding to a 74-year-old male, 1354.

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0: 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I just dispatched, I didn't see it.
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2: Lawrence Park, I got 2. Alice 1, cardiac issues. 2631, Wolverine out. 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
2: 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ALS Priority 1 for Nassau. 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You're responding to a 50-year-old male, 1413.

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0: EC-102, you're responding, ALS Party 1 for an L patient, Sarah Reed Senior Living, 227 West 22, a dementia unit, 18. Responding to an 81-year-old female, 1428.

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Responding BLS Party 1 for a Fall, Community Shelter, 652 West 17. 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They're responding to a 63-year-old female, 1438

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0: MPA responding. I mean, 5821 Cortland Drive, Intrepid, Megan's Quarter, Cross Streets. A 56-year-old female seizures.
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ELS 1, fall victim 3431 Alpine Drive. Squad 927. ELS 1, fall victim 3431 Alpine.

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1: 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You're responding to a 60-year-old male. 1500.
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1: 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You're responding to a 50-year-old female.
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0: 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You're responding to an 82-year-old female, 1509.
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1: 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A strong odor of gas coming from the boiler room.

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0: 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Gerard, rescue assist, Fairview Lakeshore, per vehicle accident, 7581 West Ridge Road.
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0: 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One 16, 3581 West Ridge Road, Naples, Livonia. 7-year-old male, motor vehicle accident. 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
5: EC 321, engine 12, engine 11, engine 6, power 2, operations on TAT 1. 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Respond as additional equipment, structure fire, smoke odor, 639 West 22nd Street, between Poplar Street and Cherry Street.
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1: High quarters.
6: 321 is responding to a still alarm, possible structure fire, 639 West 22.
0: I'm 4021 West Ridge. Car into a pole with wires down.
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9: 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They've got hydrants on West 22nd and Buckner Street with a 6, and West 22nd and Cherry Street with a 6.
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0: 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Nothing showing. 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
2: 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Any entrapment or anything?
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2: Yeah, they don't need TAC 1 here for the CO, or correction. 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
3: I copy. 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Elhorn to the end. At a living room smoke detector.
6: 267, we're going to 4401 Iroquois Avenue. Nailed ornamentary across streets. Be in the waiting room. 42-year-old female.
2: 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And you do have personnel on scene for the accident, you said?
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3: Marsh County 110, LS1 possible CVA. Close Ridge Manor, 8300 West Ridge Road. 110 LS1, possible CVA, Pleasant Ridge Manor, 8300 West Ridge.
0: 112, come on in.
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9: Haas, 7950 Palmer, 7950 Palmer, automatic alarm.
10: 500 County, I'll be on location on Palmer, two-story residential, nothing showing. We'll take TAC 2 if that's open.
0: Yeah, we'll take that in. You want to stay on TAC 1?
9: Yeah, I'll have 500 come over here.
0: Okay. Yeah. Dispatch, engine 12.
10: We're responding.
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0: Erie County, 5401 is on scene.
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9: 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Alright, I got 509 going on your fire alarm. If you want to switch over to TAC 1, they're over there.
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1: 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Right, 47. I'd say right about there and shut it down the eastbound lane. Got those low hanging wires just ahead of you.
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7: 10-4 shutting down eastbound.
5: 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We're going to be down on the peninsula for training. If you can mark 925 out of service for the time being.
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0: Two's fine. Dispatch, streets can pick up their cones at on 12th Street at Liberty.
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0: Five 44. Can you walk down some cones to me here?
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1: Okay. Highway, Amos.
0: Got it. Five 44 driver coming.
1: Fair Highway. ELS 1 for hemorrhage. 1235 Ponderosa Drive. Fair Highway. ELS 1 hemorrhage. 1235 Ponderosa.
0: Go ahead, Chief.
2: And Trooper 108 to open the CS down lane. Are we good?
0: Well, that's what we're discussing. It's a heavy traffic time. We're just worried about where this car is at.
2: I copy. We can wait. Up to him.
0: Copy.

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0: 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All right. How many come down here with Noah? 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
2: 42.

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1: Right.
0: Four 37s responding.
1: I have one that needs to go to Linda Ave. Is she able to get through or no? Copy.
2: 437, 1235 Ponderosa, South Hill to Wild Cherry, 84-year-old male, hemorrhage from his foot.
1: I-40, 504, I have one coming to the daycare.
3: Right.

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2: All right, I got cones to put around that car. And we can open eastbound, but now we got a traffic jam at 98 and water. We're all backed up.
0: Yeah, I'm trying to clear them out, Mike, for the northbound.
2: I think once we open eastbound, that should subside, I would think.

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0: Copying quarters, I have 37.

0: 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I got a couple people that snuck through the parking lot down here turning around.
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0: McCain first respond. It's going to be 111. PLS 1, fall victim. Some City Outdoor Club, 6701 Van Camp Road. McCain first respond. It's going to be 111. PLS 1, fall victim. Some City, 6701 Van Camp.
1: 111 responding.
0: 111. 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Pfeiffer to Neuberger. Be out on the range. 77-year-old male, fall victim.

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0: You're responding. It's going to be an ALS 1, 2511 Peach, West 25 to West 26, apartment number 1, 60-year-old male, lower GI plus hematuria. Engine 6, Erie County.
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0: 103, responding. 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A6060 male. 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
1: 14, you're going to 5224 Farallon between Bryant and West 54th. They have a 49-year-old female, vertigo and vomiting.

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Allergic reaction, 506 State Street.

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0: 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ALS 1 difficulty breathing, 3027 West 11th Street. 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
1: 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North Park, first respond, echo to EMF. BLS 2, Hemorrhage, 3818 Main Street. North Park, first respond, echo to EMF. BLS 2, Hemorrhage, 3818 Main Street.
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5: 122 clear.
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0: 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Chest pain, 1016 West 4th Street, between Cascade Street and Raspberry Street.
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0: Copy, 707 responding to Gibson Street, Parkside at Northeast between North Lake Street and Park Street. Patient will be in apartment 203, 80-year-old female, Bell, possible head injury. Copy, 287 in route. 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
2: I'm going to first respond, Brookside for the squad, BLS 2, Instinctful Episode, 7813 Clark Road. Harbor to first respond, Brookside from the squad, BLS 2, single pole episode, 7813 Clark Road.
3: 120 clear.
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0: 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DLS-2, unconscious patient. 7813 Clark Road.
1: Greetings, back in going west for crew change.
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0: 18 west for crew change. Copy, 247 responding. 7813 Clark Road, between Depot Road and I-90 eastbound. 17-year-old female, outbound.

0: Echo 2 to assist Brookside, ALS 1, unconscious patient, 7813 Clark Road. Echo 2 to assist Brookside, ALS 1, unconscious patient, 7813 Clark Road. 247, proceed priority 1. 247, proceed priority 1.
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County, Echo 2 responding, 7813 Clark Road, between Depot Road and I-90 eastbound. 17-year-old female, passed out. ALS started with dissipation, passed out.

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0: County 221 route, 22, V 10-4. 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
0: What's the way through the spawner?
3: Two 247 Erie County, could you repeat?
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5: Dispatch, 404 is responding.
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3: MP18, BLS 2, ill patient, 4855 West Ridge Road, St. Mary's at Asbury Ridge.
4: 3417 responding.
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6: 18.
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3: Copy. He didn't route. 4855 West Ridge Road, St. Mary's at Asbury Ridge, between Carlton Court and Asbury Road. Patient will be in room. Unit D Delta, room 1143, 88-year-old female, bruising across her feet.
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0: 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ALS 1 on response of 17140 route 957. 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
0: 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You have a 15, 15-year-old male unresponsive.

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Engine 13. Fire alarm, 4112 Wayne Street, between East 41st Street and East 42nd Street.

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0: 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Stroke victim, 1735 West 15th Street. Engine 11. Stroke victim, 1735 West 15th Street, between Kaufla Avenue and Lincoln Avenue.
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1: Engine 8. Difficulty speaking between breaths. 2053 East 11th Street. Engine 8. Difficulty speaking between breaths. 2053 East 11th Street. Between Tacoma Road and Seneca Street.
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1: Echo 2, take a call for the city, ALS 1, difficulty breathing, 2053 East 11th Street. Echo 2, take a call for the city, ALS 1, difficulty breathing, 2053 East 11th Street.
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0: 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Fire alarm, 313 Chautauqua Boulevard, between East 4th Street and East 2nd Street.
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0: Just advise when you guys can be in service. I got a firearm towards the lake north of you guys and 713's down.
1: Copy, I just saw that call come in, but we are waiting on an ambulance here.
0: Yeah, I understand that. Just when they get there, let me know.
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1: Engine 13, East 4th to East 2nd. Alarm company called in. Sitting residential hallway smoke alarm. See if the residents out of town would like to check it out. If needed, hydrogen's going to be on the corner of 4th and Chautauqua.
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0: Go ahead. Go ahead.
2: 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We got an ambulance on scene.
0: Copy that. Dispatch for danger service.
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0: Erie County, Engineate's on scene, one story, Wood Frame Residential. Engineate will be investigating. Nothing showing from the exterior.
1: Copy, it's on scene, one story, Wood Residential. Nothing showing, I'll be investigating.
2: Echo 2, go to Vincent.
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0: 203 plus one. I guess have you guys switch into vehicle 43.
1: Copy. 43.